0: 24 heures sur 24,
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2: Yo, what up, this Wyclef Clef with Barry J. The girls with my acoustic guitars, you know what I'm saying? 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
1: You played it cool and I played it dumb. 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So convincing, you made it look fun. Laugh it off, but the damage is done. Saying, baby, just relax.